0: 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Blijf erbij. She's from Texas, I can tell by the way he's two stepping round the room. En deze.
1: I hear the train coming, it's rolling around the bend. 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